One ticket, please. Long as everybody's here. Hey, what's going on?

honky-tonks. For my drinks and tips, but most of the time I spend behind these county bars. You see, son, I drinks a bit.

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1: This is the story of El Luta. A man who was born to be hunted like a wild animal because he was poor. But he refused to accept his fate, and today his honor has been restored.

0: astounding. Time is fleeting. Madness takes its toll. But listen closely.
1: Not for very much longer.
0: I've got to

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For my drinks and tips, but most of the time I spend behind these county bars. You see sunlight

0: me now.
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0: And my name is Bobby Brown. Watch me now.
1: I'm going down.
0: And my name is Bobby Brown. Watch me now.
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0: But tonight I'm here as a performer. Usually when I do my songwriting, I'm at home alone in my room.
1: Oh, well, fair enough. Ladies and gentlemen, John Denver and I will now perform a song James Taylor wrote alone in his room.
0: Right.

I've heard people say that too much of anything is not good for you, baby. But I don't know about that. There's many times that we've loved and we've shared love and made love. It doesn't seem to me like it's enough.